Sometimes when I get in this car at night, I drive till I see the morning light. That way tomorrow I'm spending it somewhere new.

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3: Check it out. It's time to begin lost the rock.

0: Maintenance construction works are expected to start on the east and westbound carriageways of the N2 section between the Grootbrak River and the N2 N12 interchange near Garden Route Mall in George. The construction will entail localized repairs and resurfacing works taking place as from mid-May 2026 up to April 2027. Motorists are advised to be aware of lane closures, construction vehicles and construction personnel and are requested to please adhere to the relevant signage, especially the construction zone speed limits. There will be lane reduction where traffic will essentially merge into one lane per direction while work is carried out on the adjacent lane over limited portions of the route at a time. Increased travel times can be expected and the portion of the N2 during construction. Furthermore, resurfacing work will also take place on the ramps, the underpasses and overpasses at the following interchanges: Glentana on the R102, George Harolds Bay on the R404, York Street, George Buckelsdorp and the N12 N9 George Oatswing. The program for work on interchanges will be communicated closer to the time of the construction. We thank you for your patience.
1: Tyd vir SFM verkeer.
0: Ons begin in Mosselbaai en koop vanaf Dannebaai. 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
1: Jou nommer 1 stasie, kus langs en in die Oudtshoorn omgewing. SFM.

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0: En dit is nou tyd vir verskeie feite oor verskeie onderwerpe en ons eerste feit vanavond op die 8ste Januarie 2013. 21 Pilots released their third studio album called Vessel. And ironically enough, the album reached number 21 on the Billboard 200 chart.
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0: Op die 30ste Januarie 2013, South Korea's first launch vehicle successfully reached orbit for the first time. The launch vehicle Naro 1 was a two-stage rocket with a modified Russian Angara URM as the first stage and a solid fuel second stage constructed by South Korea's National Space Agency. The first two attempts to launch were total failures, with the Naro 1 exploding in mid-air. This third attempt successfully carried a South Korean science and technology satellite, the 2C STSAT-2C, into orbit.
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0: 31ste Januarie het nog hulle baie groot gehad vir al vir die vrouens. Op die 31ste Januarie 2013, the French government made it so that Parisian women could legally wear pants. The 213-year-old ban was officially lifted on this day.
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0: Op die 1 Februarie 2013, House of Cards, starring Kevin Spacey, was released as a Netflix original. House of Cards was one of the Netflix first original series to gain a significant audience.
1: SFM, ons maak dit lekker.

0: Op die 26de Februarie 2013, 19 tourists were killed in a hot air balloon crash in Luxor in Egypt. There were 21 people on board when a gas leak caused the balloon to deflate and crash to the ground.
1: SFM, die reël van die Suid-Kaap.